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5: From the Waring Sturgis Ford Weather Center, I'm meteorologist Ember Sky. Tonight stays mostly clear with a low near 53. Wednesday looks bright with a high near 75. Wednesday night stays mostly cloudy with a low near 50. Thursday gets cooler, reaching 65.
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0: country, and she knows it. Cat country. All right, one more hot topic that we were discussing. My wife and I were actually, and it's funny that this came up today. Escape hatch debate. Have you heard of this?
1: No.
0: Okay.
1: I mean, like, you're just like escaping from like a storm cellar or something.
0: No, it's when men it's when men go into the bathroom.
1: Oh yeah, I do that all the time, dude.
0: The escape hatch debate.
1: Yeah.
0: Do you really?
1: I mean, sometimes.
0: In September 18th, Substack post, a woman said, "The bathroom is the ultimate domestic escape hatch. You cannot reasonably deny another human being access to the toilet," she wrote. "It's one of the most powerful sentences available to a person who lives with other people."
1: Oh, yeah. But I'm glad that they put a term on it. When I used to work at call centers, now you were only, listen to me, this is stupid. This is a dumb rule. You were only allowed 9 minutes a day in the bathroom. First of all, they don't know my gut problem.
0: Dude, but even 9 minutes is, according to gastroenterologists, that's too long.
1: Yeah, whatever.
0: 3 to 4 minutes.
1: But I'm just saying, like, oh, I don't want to be a call right now. Right. Ox 9, okay. Going to the bathroom. Sitting there.
0: Yeah.
1: So I don't care.
0: But some people are, or women are saying that men are weaponizing this. That when they want to get out of doing something, they use this escape hatch.
1: This isn't anything new. Watch the show. It's the sequel to 40-Year-Old Virgin, but it's not a sequel. It's Paul Rudd and that and his wife. What is it called? This is 40, I think, or something like that.
0: Yeah, right, right. Yeah,
1: I can't remember what it's called.
0: That was a funny movie.
1: But he does it.
0: Right.
1: In that movie.
0: Right.
1: He's like, I'm in the bathroom. Yeah,
0: exactly.
1: And he's playing like a Candy Crush or something. Yeah. Nothing new.
0: The piece went viral, drawing widespread mockery on X. One person wrote, quote, "Women don't even want you to poop," one user wrote. Another joked, "Pooping is my weapon, and Taco Bell is my ammunition."
1: There you go. And that's just nothing disparaging on Taco Bell. It's just fact, okay?
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0: Swift still breaking records. Patient Zero that came out hit a Spotify streaming record for a female artist. There she is with I Knew It, I Knew You on Cat Country. That's it for Stitchy and I. Thanks for hanging out this afternoon.
1: Second shift.
0: What is it? Tuesday night already?
1: Tuesday night. Yeah, that's crazy, man.
0: Oh, boy. Well, we've got a busy, it's a busy weekend coming up for sure.
1: It's a busy couple of weeks coming up.
0: Beer Borsa.
1: Yep, and then my birthday.
0: Okay. Well, you have an event that you're doing, blah, blah, blah. We'll talk about it later. And then you've got, of course, Creepy Crawl, which will be the 30th downtown as well. So October's here.
1: And then November 14th is Beer Fest, Mountain West Beer Fest.
0: Beer
1: Check
0: Fest
1: that
0: is
1: out.
0: Coming.
1: That's going to be a really fun
0: and
1: event.
0: And then November, I'm taking a big trip, and you're taking a big trip. And
1: it's not that big, but it's a few days.
0: It's big for you. You haven't been there before.
1: I've never been to Nashville.
0: So that's, any place you go that you haven't been before is a big trip. And I encourage people to always do that.
1: Yeah, it's nice. It boosts your morale.
0: It does. Well, because it gives you something to look forward to. Remember we talked a few weeks ago about every 2 months, you're supposed to have like a long weekend. You're supposed to take little vacations.
1: You should because...
0: To keep your brain
1: in the
0: game.
1: If you think about work, it's simply...
0: I don't want to think about
1: it. It's transactional. I'm trading my time for your money. And
0: right.
1: That's it.
0: But you're getting money.
1: I know, but I'm just saying, like, I don't need...
0: Too. They're giving you money to be here, to be like, hey, man, you're doing the thing.
1: Yeah, I know.
0: Okay.
1: But that's it.
0: Okay.
1: Okay.
0: Are we done?
1: Yeah, I'm going to clock out.
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9: From the Waring Sturgis Ford Weather Center, I'm meteorologist Ember Skye. Tonight stays mostly clear with a low near 53. Wednesday looks bright with a high near 75. Wednesday night stays mostly cloudy with a low near 50. Thursday gets cooler, reaching 65.
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Chase Matthew, holding it down. Cat Country 98.7. We did the best we could. Stitch and I will be back again with you tomorrow here on the Cat 98.7. Have a wonderful Tuesday night. 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
15: From the Waring Sturgis Ford Weather Center, I'm meteorologist Ember Sky. Tonight stays mostly clear with a low near 53. Wednesday looks bright with a high near 75. Wednesday night stays mostly cloudy with a low near 50. Thursday gets cooler, reaching 65.
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9: From the Waring Sturgis Ford Weather Center, I'm meteorologist Ember Sky. Tonight stays mostly clear with a low near 53. Wednesday looks bright with a high near 75. Wednesday night stays mostly cloudy with a low near 50. Thursday gets cooler, reaching 65.
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5: From the Waring Sturgis Ford Weather Center, I'm meteorologist Ember Sky. Tonight stays mostly clear with a low near 53. Wednesday looks bright with a high near 75. Wednesday night stays mostly cloudy with a low near 50. Thursday gets cooler, reaching 65.
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10: From the Waring Sturgis Ford Weather Center, I'm meteorologist Ember Skye. Tonight stays mostly clear with a low near 53. Wednesday looks bright with a high near 75. Wednesday night stays mostly cloudy with a low near 50. Thursday gets cooler, reaching 65.
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8: From the Waring Sturgis Ford Weather Center, I'm meteorologist Ember Sky. Tonight stays mostly clear with a low near 53. Wednesday looks bright with a high near 75. Wednesday night stays mostly cloudy with a low near 50. Thursday gets cooler, reaching 65.
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4: From the Waring Sturgis Ford Weather Center, I'm meteorologist Ember Sky. Tonight stays mostly clear with a low near 53. Wednesday looks bright with a high near 75. Wednesday night stays mostly cloudy with a low near 50. Thursday gets cooler, reaching 65.
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5: He's a ranch hand in a pinch, man. 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Now he's a double wide on the county line. Sipping on a six pack of Lone Star Light. She did him dirty, took him to the cleaners. 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
1: It's Mark Houston from the Home Slice Group, and I'm not going to pretend I understand what this old radio station is from the late 70s that's been popping up on the dials recently, KBYE. I've stopped trying to explain it convincingly. 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
10: From the Waring Sturgis Ford Weather Center, I'm meteorologist Ember Stye. Tonight stays mostly clear with a low near 53. Wednesday looks bright with a high near 75. Wednesday night stays mostly cloudy with a low near 50. Thursday gets cooler, reaching 65.
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1: Hey, what's up, guys? It's Stitch with the Home Slice Cast, and I just can't shake this feeling because people keep calling in about KBYE like I'm supposed to have answers, like I'm holding out on them. I'm not. I don't know what they're talking about. But what I do know is that the Creepy Crawl is coming up Friday the 30th, sponsored by Spirit Halloween, downtown Rapid City, with 9 bars, 6 to 9 p.m. on Friday the 30th. And a growing feeling that these two things, Creepy Crawl, KBYE, aren't unrelated. Draw your own conclusions. I'm still working on mine.
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13: From the Waring Sturgis Ford Weather Center, I'm meteorologist Ember Sky. Tonight stays mostly clear with a low near 53. Wednesday looks bright with a high near 75. Wednesday night stays mostly cloudy with a low near 50. Thursday gets cooler, reaching 65.
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12: From the Waring Sturgis Ford Weather Center, I'm meteorologist Ember Sky. Tonight stays mostly clear with a low near 53. Wednesday looks bright with a high near 75. Wednesday night stays mostly cloudy with a low near 50. Thursday gets cooler, reaching 65.
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1: Hey, Brandon here. If you've heard the name KBYE and you're wondering what it has to do with anything, join the club. I'm right there with you. Nobody's given me a straight answer, and I've stopped pretending otherwise. 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It's part of the Creepy Crawl, Friday the 30th, downtown Rapid City, 6 to 9. And something tells me that's not a coincidence.
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12: From the Waring Sturgis Ford Weather Center, I'm meteorologist Ember Skye. Tonight stays mostly clear with a low near 53. Wednesday looks bright with a high near 75. Wednesday night stays mostly cloudy with a low near 50. Thursday gets cooler, reaching 65.
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1: Hi, it's Zach. I've gotten more questions about K-Bi this month than anything else on the air. More than I know what to do with, honestly. Answer's the same every time. No idea. But it's connected to the Creepy Crawl somehow. Downtown, Friday the 30th, 6 to 9. Figured you'd want a head start, since I clearly don't have one myself.
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0: about K-Bi this month than anything else on the air. 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No idea. But it's connected to the Creepy Crawl somehow. Downtown, Friday the 30th, 6 to 9. Figured you'd want a head start, since I clearly don't have one myself.
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1: Hey, it's Oakley Ty here. 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
4: From the Waring Sturgis Ford Weather Center, I'm meteorologist Ember Sky. Overnight stays mostly clear with a low near 53. Later today will be mostly sunny with a high near 75. Wednesday night stays mostly cloudy with a low near 50. Thursday gets cooler, reaching 65.
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5: From the Waring Sturgis Ford Weather Center, I'm meteorologist Ember Sky. Overnight stays mostly clear with a low near 53. Later today will be mostly sunny with a high near 75. Wednesday night stays mostly cloudy with a low near 50. Thursday gets cooler, reaching 65.
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6: From the Waring Sturgis Ford Weather Center, I'm meteorologist Ember Sky. Overnight stays mostly clear with a low near 53. Later today will be mostly sunny with a high near 75. Wednesday night stays mostly cloudy with a low near 50. Thursday gets cooler, reaching 65.
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4: From the Waring Sturgis Ford Weather Center, I'm meteorologist Ember Sky. Overnight stays mostly clear with a low near 53. Later today will be mostly sunny with a high near 75. Wednesday night stays mostly cloudy with a low near 50. Thursday gets cooler, reaching 65.
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7: From the Waring Sturgis Ford Weather Center, I'm meteorologist Ember Sky. Overnight stays mostly clear with a low near 53. Later today will be mostly sunny with a high near 75. Wednesday night stays mostly cloudy with a low near 50. Thursday gets cooler, reaching 65.
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4: From the Waring Sturgis Ford Weather Center, I'm meteorologist Ember Sky. Overnight stays mostly clear with a low near 53. Later today will be mostly sunny with a high near 75. Wednesday night stays mostly cloudy with a low near 50. Thursday gets cooler, reaching 65.
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8: From the Waring Sturgis Ford Weather Center, I'm meteorologist Ember Sky. Overnight stays mostly clear with a low near 53. Later today will be mostly sunny with a high near 75. Wednesday night stays mostly cloudy with a low near 50. Thursday gets cooler, reaching 65.
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5: From the Waring Sturgis Ford Weather Center, I'm meteorologist Ember Sky. Overnight stays mostly clear with a low near 53. Later today will be mostly sunny with a high near 75. Wednesday night stays mostly cloudy with a low near 50. Thursday gets cooler, reaching 65.
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3: From the Waring Sturgis Ford Weather Center, I'm meteorologist Ember Sky. Overnight stays mostly clear with a low near 53. Later today will be mostly sunny with a high near 75. Wednesday night stays mostly cloudy with a low near 50. Thursday gets cooler, reaching 65.
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7: From the Waring Sturgis Ford Weather Center, I'm meteorologist Ember Sky. Overnight stays mostly clear with a low near 53. Later today will be mostly sunny with a high near 75. Wednesday night stays mostly cloudy with a low near 50. Thursday gets cooler, reaching 65.
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2: It's Mark Houston from the Home Slice Group, and I'm not going to pretend I understand what this old radio station is from the late 70s that's been popping up on the dials recently, KBYE. I've stopped trying to explain it convincingly. I do know it's part of the Creepy Crawl this year, downtown Rapid City, Friday the 30th, 6 to 9. 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
8: From the Waring Sturgis Ford Weather Center, I'm meteorologist Ember Sky. Overnight stays mostly clear with a low near 53. Later today will be mostly sunny with a high near 75. Wednesday night stays mostly cloudy with a low near 50. Thursday gets cooler, reaching 65.
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0: and my ADD, so I never find out if he's gotten food poisoning or not. 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
13: From the Waring Sturgis Ford Weather Center, I'm meteorologist Ember Sky. Sunny skies are ahead today, warming to 77. Wednesday night stays mostly cloudy with a low near 51. Thursday gets cooler, reaching 64. Friday will be mostly sunny with a high near 68.
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0: exact top. It's called South of Sanity. It's Cat Country and your house.
1: You know, fool me once, shame on me. Fool me twice, shame on you again, or whatever.
0: What?
1: President Bush said.
2: No. Fool me twice. Well, he ain't going to fool me again.
1: Yeah. That's
2: what it is. Something like
0: don't
2: that.
0: Don't ask me about any sayings.
1: Anyways, what I'm saying is, you know, calling the kettles are black. All right.
2: Yeah.
1: The racehorse named Austrian Painter has been renamed to Merrylegs following a complaint alleging the name referenced Adolf Hitler. The Jockey Club reviewed the complaint after the horse won its debut Monday in Indiana's Horseshoe Indianapolis Racehorse. Hitler was born in Austria and was an artist before leading the Nazi party. So people are saying, you
2: that
1: know,
2: they named it after his legacy.
1: Austrian Painter, yeah. Right. And that's fine. You're like, okay, simple misunderstanding. I could see why people would see that. And then I could see maybe there's a reason why you named him.
2: They said
1: it's after, let's see here, some painter, Gustav Klimt. Or whatever.
2: He's not big deal.
1: And so that's why, yeah, Gustav
2: A Klimt painting is crazy, dude. That's
1: right.
2: Okay.
1: So that's what they said the horse was named after. However, fool me once, fine, fool me twice, and never fool me again. The second horse in the stable was named New Order.
2: Oh, my God.
1: Also a term tied to Nazi occupation plans. So they renamed that horse, too. And I'm sitting there going, hold on.
2: They 100% definitely
1: Your
2: named
1: Your first horse name might have got me. Like, it's understandable. The painter, sure. But the second one, two horses?
2: 100% they were trying to just mess around and be funny. Like, at the very, like,
0: Still
2: you know,
0: too soon.
2: Yeah, exactly. But that being said, I think that we just need to ignore that kind of stuff. Like, just you shut up. Okay, that's
1: Mary
2: dumb.
1: Legs.
0: You shut up.
2: You cheesy person. And I know their horse won, and I'm sure that the person who complained first was someone who lost a bet with another horse. But
1: yeah, the second horse's name was changed to Nine.
2: Oh, my God. No, dude.
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1: We always talk about slang up in this place.
2: That's one of the things.
1: You know, and Generation Alpha starting to have their own slang. Alpha is the youngest. Is that the youngest right now?
2: I think currently, yeah.
0: Yeah, that's like Michael. Little Michael.
1: Would Malia be a Gen Alpha?
0: She might be the next.
1: Are they waiting to make up that next one, yeah, whatever it might be? And also, pretty accusatory to call them Gen Alpha. You know what I mean? Like, Alpha? Are we expecting a lot out of this generation? What are
0: we
1: doing
0: here?
1: They're the Alpha?
0: I hope not.
1: Next generation's Omega?
2: She's Alpha, and then 2025 started the new one. That's Generation Beta.
0: Wow.
2: Sucks for them.
1: Wow, where's Generation Master? Anyway, these terms here.
0: You just got it?
2: No, because I...
1: Gen Alpha. What?
2: No, keep going.
1: Okay, Gen Alpha terms here. Let's see here. Let's get through this story because I'm laughing at myself. Like scuba.
2: Steve.
1: Crying.
2: Baby.
1: Quiet on the Creek. Or they're dominating the search bars. And so when you think about that, you stew on that for a little bit. And then when we come back.
0: When we come back.
1: After these messages, we will talk about this.
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5: From the Waring Sturgis Ford Weather Center, I'm meteorologist Ember Sky. Sunny skies are ahead today, warming to 77. Wednesday night stays mostly cloudy with a low near 51. Thursday gets cooler, reaching 64. Friday will be mostly sunny with a high near 68.
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0: your roadhouse.
1: So we're going over some alpha slang.
0: Alpha slang.
1: And before we left, I was telling you about some of the slang terms are scuba, crying, quiet on a creek.
0: What? I don't get it.
1: You got it. Dominating the frustrating search bars of the people like, what generation are you? X or something?
0: Yeah, Gen X.
1: Gen X. It's wild.
0: Raised on hose water.
1: So was the millennials. Anyway, it says here that scuba is a dance mocking bad smells. Is that the this one? Like where you cover your face and like wave your hand?
2: No, that's from like the 70s. They're in the disco era.
1: People just take ownership.
2: That's wild to me.
1: Crying is meaning laughing hysterically. Like you're crying, laughing.
2: Oh, but it's crying.
1: Crying, I'm going to assume. I don't know. Quiet on the Creek is popularized by a rapper, Saucy Santa. Means keeping secrets private. Bro, quiet on the creek. I'm crying.
2: What?
0: Weird.
2: Oh, man.
1: Bro, what? Scuba.
2: You know what? Quiet on the Creek. That's I like that one. I decided I like it.
1: Quiet on the Creek.
0: Bro, isn't it supposed to be quiet on
1: when
0: the
1: you go home, when you go home to Mike, little Michael, just be like, quiet on the creek.
2: See how he reacts.
1: Yo, quiet on the creek. Mama pooped her pants.
0: What?
1: Crying.
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16: From the Rapid City Post, the Rapid City Area Schools Student School Board is back in session for its third term. The 17-member student board met Monday night at the Rapid City Education Center. 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It's part of the district's effort to involve students in the governance process. 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This new micro-style hospital will bring a fresh healthcare option to the community. The smaller facility is designed to serve local patients with a different approach than traditional hospitals. It's an exciting development for Rapid City's medical providers and the residents who will benefit from expanded healthcare choices in the area. 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
1: It's
0: me.
1: Dierks Bentley on the Cat with your Roadhouse. You know, we went from boomers saying, you young whippersnapper, to all that stuff that you just told us that I don't remember already.
2: Yeah. They're weird. You know, what is it, down by the creek or something? But yeah, when's the generational thing is what I'm hung up on. Alpha? And yeah. Then we got Bravo or something?
1: No, beta.
3: It's beta, dude. Yeah. They're not going to like that in a few years when they know, when they're conscious.

0: Finally, the United States banned nearly $1 billion in Canadian imports Tuesday, escalating trade tensions between the two countries. The ban includes alcoholic beverages, some dairy products, and motorcycles, and follows Canada's retaliation against U.S. tariffs imposed by President Donald Trump. The restrictions cover about $967 million in Canadian imports based on 2025 figures, with alcoholic beverages accounting for 87% of the total. The dispute comes as countries face efforts to renew the U.S.-Mexico-Canada agreement. Canadian Prime Minister Mark Carney has sought to reduce Canada's reliance on U.S. trade. That was your Daily Slice for Wednesday, September 30th of 2026. The Daily Slice is a production of Home Slice Media Group and the Rapid City Post. 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Hosted by Amy Rose with Jerry Steinle, Zachary Conger, and meteorologist Ember Sky. I'm Amy Rose. Have a great day.
1: Is he suddenly yelling at the thermostat, complaining about grocery prices, telling everyone to
2: get off my lawn?
1: Ask your doctor about Grumpitor. Grumpitor may reduce yelling at clouds, suspicious thermostat adjustments, and the uncomfortable urge to say,
2: back in my day.
1: Side effects may include excessive sighing, falling asleep in the recliner, forgetting why you walked into a room, and yelling at the TV.
2: Why is Madlock a woman now?
1: Do not take Grumpitor if you're already taking Common Sense. Grumpitor, because apparently everything is annoying now.
2: What happened to Pat Sajak?
3: More of the Black Hills' favorite country and the Roadhouse is coming up. Follow them on Instagram.

0: Jim Maroney on the cats. It's your Roadhouse Show. Time to battle.
1: Well, maybe it is stupid, but it's also dumb.
0: Here we go again. Stupid criminal. Time to battle. We've all chosen a headline, and we're going to read them, and then you need to text in and tell us which one you want to hear about.
2: All right. Vote Zachy Moon. Vote Zachy Moon, Alpha Slang. A man set fire to his workplace after being fired over bikini photos.
3: Oh, man.
0: Whoa.
2: Yeah.
3: He's cool. Jeez, how many times I've done that. A vandal asked ChatGPT for help with damage control while eating Moz sticks.
2: Ooh. Nice.
0: Vote for Amy for this one. A naked man rides electric scooter through Midwest city neighborhood.
2: Nice.
3: I like it.
0: Wouldn't you like to be him for a day?
3: Yeah.
0: All right, so let us know which one you want to hear about. Vote Amy, Brandon, Zachy, Amy.
2: Zachy.
3: Vote for them.
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14: From the Waring Sturgis Ford Weather Center, I'm meteorologist Ember Sky. Sunny skies are ahead today, warming to 77. Wednesday night stays mostly cloudy with a low near 51. Thursday gets cooler, reaching 64. Friday will be mostly sunny with a high near 68.
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0: pretty cool. I'll be honest. It's pretty cool. And it's amazing they found a toe, a cadaver toe. Honestly, matches pretty well.
1: It does.
0: I think it would have been way cooler if
1: they found, like, it looks almost identical to your old toe.
0: Like an Asian toe or something, like a different race. I want a different
1: A really long toe from like a runner or something.
0: Yeah, like, or like a size 13 man hoof toe. That's just like this huge long toe.
2: Why not just put an animal toe on
0: with like a
1: make it a real hoof.
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1: All right, text Zachy Moon. A man set fire to his workplace after being fired over bikini photos.
2: I mean, I could see a problem with that if there were men. My name is a vandal. Asked ChatGPT for help on damage control while eating mozzarella sticks.
0: And mine, a naked man rides electric scooter through Midwest City neighborhood. Was it Rapid Valley?
2: I haven't done this in years.
0: Text in your vote, 348-3939.
2: So, talking about handicap parking, and you got your sticker. What's your guys' stance on handicap stalls and bathrooms?
0: Oh, I'm back to doing that, too.
2: You think you should have to have, like, that same similar kind of parking pass?
1: Yeah.
0: I do.
1: You put it out front?
0: I do, because you have to wait for it. And when the person comes out, they're not even handicapped.
1: Let me just say this.
2: Like, I like using the handicap stall. I'm a handicap stall.
1: I totally think it's okay to... back to parking. Handicap parking, yeah, never going to do that. I'm not going to try to take over someone's spot who really needs that. That's not cool. I can walk from the end of the parking lot.
2: Yeah.
1: What I can't do is decide I'm more comfortable in a squeezed in little tight stall.
2: Yeah.
1: Make them all handicap stalls and then we don't differentiate. Sorry.
2: I've lost some weight, so it's not as big of a problem now, but when I was fatter, especially, you know, and I've talked about this on the radio too, you back into one of them stalls where you're like, you got to straddle the toilet to close the door and then you slide your shoulders down while and you got to pull your pants up and you're sitting there. It's hard to twist to wipe because the bathroom stall is so small. Yeah, I'm in the handicap stall. Worst experience I ever had is sitting in a handicap stall doing my business and
1: Here
2: comes somebody with a wheelchair and you're just like, I'm about done. The motions I had to make as I was on my way out walking.
1: That's messed up, dude.
0: That is really horrible.
1: Oh, man.
2: I'm waiting for my assistant.
1: I have never once had anyone handicapped come in and be upset that even come in at all. I've never had anyone do that.
0: I've gotten upset with people before. I was at the airport, tired from scooting around all over the place, going to the restroom, and there's some chick in there changing her clothes.
1: Well, good thing we don't use the same bathroom.
0: And when she came out, she wished she didn't.
2: Sometimes when you travel with a band, you go to the bathroom, there's five dudes using the men's bathroom on a small
1: two guys
2: station.
1: Gotta use the handicap stall.
2: I just go into the girls' restroom. I'm sorry.
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9: From the Waring Sturgis Ford Weather Center, I'm meteorologist Ember Sky. Sunny skies are ahead today, warming to 77. Wednesday night stays mostly cloudy with a low near 51. Thursday gets cooler, reaching 64. Friday will be mostly sunny with a high near 68.
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9: From the Rapid City Post, South Dakota's gubernatorial race is heating up over data centers. Democratic candidate Dan Ehlers says local governments should have more control over where data centers are built and how they use local resources. The disagreement underscores a broader clash between the candidates on economic development, education, and growth strategy. These issues are shaping the campaign as voters weigh competing visions for the state's future. Meanwhile, the Broadway comedy musical Beetlejuice is coming to Rapid City for the first time. The show will perform at the Monument Theater on Tuesday, May 25th at 7:30 in the evening. It's part of the theater's touring Broadway series, bringing this spooky, hilarious production to the Black Hills. If you love Broadway shows and dark comedy, this is your chance to catch Beetlejuice right here in Rapid City. From the Rapid City Post, I'm Cole Anderson.
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0: Chris Young on the Cat with the Roadhouse. So when you guys go into a restroom, are you going to think twice about using the handicap stall now?
1: Yep, I'm going to change my ways forever.
2: No, I'm going to go right in there. I believe I like a little room when daddy's making a little racket. You know what I mean? Like, I need a little space.
0: Is it just you in there, or are you with somebody else?
2: No, I'm all by myself, but I want to spread out. I want to get a little, comfortable. You know what I mean?

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1: You guys, tell me if this is wrong, if this is mean or not. Like, sometimes when I go to the bathroom, I like to go in the handicap stall because there's a lot of more room, you know? Well, okay, that's not the bad part. But, like, one time, a lady came right after me in a wheelchair, right? And when I opened the door and saw she was waiting, I, like, totally gimped out of there. I thought it was the right thing to do.
2: More of the Black Hills' favorite country with the Roadhouse is coming up. Follow them on Facebook.

0: in Black Hills' favorite country with your Roadhouse Show. All right, so back to talking about me here for a minute.
1: Okay.
0: Because I have this big boot on, and I really want to go back to the Spearfish Canyon and ride on the back of the motorcycle.
1: Yeah.
0: With this boot on.
1: Why not?
2: No problem.
0: Is that? Do you think that would be stupid?
2: No.
0: I could even bungee cord it to the bike. Right.
1: You can't just hold it there?
0: Well, what if it goes numb or something?
1: Well, like, this is what I would do if I was you, and I'm not, but if I was, because I don't have a cadaver toe. But I would take my hoof that's broken, and I'd put your leg up on Michael's leg. Elevate, rest.
2: Mm-hmm.
1: Get some ice. Put some ice on that thing.
0: What if his leg goes to sleep?
1: Well, that's his problem. You
0: that's
1: know,
0: a shifting
1: he's
0: got, leg.
1: It's his breaking leg. It's your right leg, right?
0: No, it's my left leg.
3: Oh, yeah.
1: Oh, wrong. That is a shifting leg.
2: You
1: should be fine. You know what I mean? I'm talking, this is like, you get going, you get on the interstate, you're cruising, you put that leg up.
0: Yeah, what if
1: slanging leg,
0: swing it around,
2: ooh,
0: and I
2: you know
0: hit
2: what you get
0: by accident?
1: No, well, don't do that.
2: You've seen those sidecars, right? They put dogs in, and sometimes young children. You just get a sidecar, but it's just for your foot to rest up on.
1: Yeah,
0: yeah, we could do that.
2: Or you know, think about this. Don't worry about that. I think your leg's going to be fine. But I'm more worried about like the mobility outside of the ride. Like, are you going to stop somewhere? Are you going to ride straight from house up all the way out there and go through without getting off the bike?
1: Or where are you putting the knee scooter?
2: That's what I'm saying. So maybe drive your car up there with your knee scooter, get off, or get out of the car, ride with your mans, and then, you know.
0: Well, I can walk in the boot if it's short distance.
2: How short?
0: Like short.
2: Okay.
1: Like to the crapper.
2: So if he pulls up to the restaurant you want to stop at, like on through your cruise, then he's just to get you to the front door on the curb and then pop off. And
1: here's something.
0: And the getting handicap, off and on is going to hurt too.
1: Does the handicap thing work on a motorcycle? Do you got to bring that? You hang it up on the windshield, back yourself into a handicap spot on the motorcycle?
2: I never thought of that, you know, because you just don't expect it.
1: Right?
0: Yeah.
1: It should work.
0: There's so many questions.
1: And then you got your scooter strapped onto the back with a bungee cord. You use the other bungee cord for your hoof. Apparently.
0: Do you think I should do it, yes or no?
2: Yes.
1: Yeah, 100%. Yep. Do it. Okay. You only live once or something.
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11: From the Waring Sturgis Ford Weather Center, I'm meteorologist Ember Sky. Sunny skies are ahead today, warming to 77. Wednesday night stays mostly cloudy with a low near 51. Thursday gets cooler, reaching 64. Friday will be mostly sunny with a high near 68.
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0: Hyena teaming up there on the cat. Welcome back to the Roadhouse.
1: Olivia Howell. Does that name mean anything to you?
2: It doesn't.
1: She howls at the moon.
2: Ooh.
1: I made that part up. Olivia Howell, she's the author of Divorce Happens.
2: Oh, nice.
1: It's a nice little book. A good little reader if you're in the handicap stall. It sparked online debate recently after claiming that men deliberately extend bathroom time to escape domestic duties. Thoughts?
0: Repeat that for a second.
1: If I can get your attention. Sparked online debate after claiming that men deliberately extend bathroom time to escape domestic duties.
0: I think that's real.
2: I bet other dudes do. I don't have any duties.
0: I don't think Mike does.
2: My duty is usually in the bathroom.
0: Mike does his business and gets out. He's not a. He doesn't sit in there and let his legs go numb.
2: Yeah, I got stuff to do.
1: What? He's doing it wrong.
2: Do you okay? So, do you personally like to get out of maybe doing a house chore or two?
1: The biggest problem is I don't. I mean, I have definitely used weaponized pooping is what she's calling it. Oh. I've definitely used it as a way to prolong. You know, like, all right, I'm gonna go mow, but first,
2: yeah,
1: I'm gonna go spend a half hour.
0: You're
1: gonna procrastinate. I'm gonna poop procrastinate.
2: poop procrastinate, huh?
1: But the thing about it is actually ends up being more like a family meeting when I go to the bathroom. I got a dog in there. I got a 2-year-old in there. The wife comes in, fixes her hair. There's no like alone time. You know, I'd like to just be playing Madden Mobile, but I can't.
0: Bring your fart spray in there.
1: Ugh, now I don't even want some of that.
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4: 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Just tune that out. And tune us in.
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1: Hey, Brandon here. If you've heard the name KBYE and you're wondering what it has to do with anything, join the club. 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Nobody's given me a straight answer, and I've stopped pretending otherwise. What do I know? It's part of the Creepy Crawl, Friday the 30th, downtown Rapid City, 6 to 9, and something tells me that's not a coincidence.
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0: Take it back.
1: Take it one on the cat with your Roadhouse show. All right, Brandon, back to the topic of the hour.
2: So, but we're talking about weaponized pooping here. And I think all men do it. And she said in her article, the, you know, invention of smartphones just adds to the tactic of nearly undetectable, detectable of going into the bathroom. It would work if, like, I would lock the door. And people couldn't come in, but then there'd be like hands underneath the door, you know,
3: like a zombie apocalypse.
2: Like I said, you know, my 2-year-old comes in, my wife thinks it's time to wash her face or fix her hair. I got dogs, like, hey, you're sitting there, you might as well pet me. You know, it's like,
3: oh my.
2: Actually, no, I'd like to have. Sometimes I think it affects my ability to do what I came to do.
3: I'm curious as to this whole not locking the door thing. What's going on there? What's going on with that?
2: I guess at my house, it's a bedroom with our master bathroom attached.
3: Yeah.
2: Like in my mind, I'm like, once I'm in this corner, you kind of got to like wrap around. I'm like, somebody's, if they're coming past the point of no return,
3: yeah,
2: they're gonna sense something's going on, you know what I mean,
3: with like, their nose,
2: use one of their senses.
3: I hope.
2: And they're gonna be like, something's going on in here, I don't think I'm gonna proceed further.
1: But you at least have the fan on.
3: But clearly that's not the case though.
2: No, my family is like, dad's pooping, I think it sounds like he wants to have a family meeting, you know, and I got to bring in a whiteboard, and
3: look,
2: then we
3: got
2: to talk about bullet points.
3: Dad, we just want to have the family meeting, the place that you're most comfortable.
2: Yeah.
3: You're relaxing, you're feeling relieved.
2: The only person
3: have a chat.
2: The only person in my family that respects my time is my son when I'm doing that.
3: Because he doesn't want to be in the bathroom.
2: He will text me or call me, maybe FaceTime me.
3: Oh, while you're,
2: you know,
3: in the bathroom.
2: But he won't come in there. You know what I mean?
3: And I really hope not.
2: It's only because he actually maybe does need something. You know, but everybody else is like, dad's pooping, let's go in and have a meeting. You know, like, let's talk about our feelings right now. And I'm like, you know, I want to talk about the feeling I'm having of me being alone in here while I take care of myself, doing something God intended me to do, you know?
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0: From the Waring Sturgis Ford Weather Center, I'm meteorologist Ember Sky. Sunny skies are ahead today, warming to 77. Wednesday night stays mostly cloudy with a low near 51. Thursday gets cooler, reaching 64. Friday will be mostly sunny with a high near 68.
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0: Megan Maroney
1: on the cat with your Roadhouse. It's time for That's a Great Question, brought to you by Murphy's.
2: Question here for you. According to a survey, 25% of people are turned on by the smell of this.
1: The what is campfire.
2: It? No.
3: KY jelly.
2: Oh. No.
1: Mexican food.
2: No, hopefully. Pizza? Hopefully not. No. Your clue is, smelling like this could be a Gouda way to get a date.
1: So stupid.
3: I'm real confused.
1: Text in your guess, 348-3939.

0: 25% of people are turned on by cheese, Amy. Get used to it.
1: Wow. I mean, I like...
2: That is the opposite.
1: I like cheese. I can't say it does that for me. That's like if a girl walked in only wearing cheese, that might turn me on.
2: What about cottage cheese?
0: I love cottage cheese.
1: I like cottage cheese.
0: Okay, so that's the thing is like two things don't go together here for me. Like I'm not a food and sexual attraction person. And I know some people are, and that's great. But I love a beautiful woman and a beautiful woman's body for sure. Absolutely, I'm attracted to that.
1: Cottage cheese on that
0: but
1: thing?
0: No, or slice cream of cheese. That? No, but when I think of the smell of cheese, I do enjoy the smell of some cheeses. But that is a smell that would be bad in other scenarios.
2: What about cheesecake?
1: Honestly, I can't think of the last time I smelt like pepper jack cheese, which is my favorite-ish cheese, you know what I mean? Or like,
2: I think you're more of a, like a squirt cheese smell.
1: A little queso, a little squirt cheese.
0: Gross. Gross. So he smells like cheese whiz out of the can.
1: Yeah. Yeah. Dude, a little aerosol smell to it. Mm. Dude, put some of that cheese on you.
2: I was trying to do the sound effect.
1: No. Yeah. Sound like a mouse. We got mice in here now?
0: Well, now I do with all this cheese laying around.
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0: Parker McCollum, handle on you on the cats. 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
1: Ooh, probably nacho.
0: Nacho cheese.
1: Nacho cheese.
0: It's nachos, it's mine.
2: Dude, it's hard to... 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
0: It is.
2: But I'm a pepper jack guy, but I do like, you know, queso.
0: Yeah, that's what I find cottage. Funny. He called it nacho cheese and not queso.
2: Well, I think it's two separate
1: things. I was
2: things.
1: Making a joke about how it's not your cheese.
0: Don't start this argument.
2: No, nacho cheese is liquid... What it's not even queso. Cheese. Queso's got salsa in it.
0: Queso is nacho cheese.
2: Queso's from south of the border.
1: I like sharp cheddar.
0: You guys, I'm from Arizona. I'm based

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0: It's food, man.
1: It's weird that it's fish eggs.
0: It's food that's measured in grams. That's like, yeah, that's
1: and like
0: what they
1: I'm
0: do.
1: More into eating food. Like, what's the health benefits of caviar? Is there health benefits?
0: Yeah, food.
1: Like, but
0: it,
1: if
0: it
1: I
0: helps you survive
1: it,
0: by
1: like
0: eating
1: high
0: it.
1: In protein or something. If I had like 100 grams of caviar, would I lose weight?
0: I didn't have cholesterol
1: issues.
0: I didn't do the nutritional research that I would have needed to do to answer these questions for you.
1: I'm trying to figure out what's the reason people eat fish eggs.
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12: From the Waring Sturgis Ford Weather Center, I'm meteorologist Ember Sky. Sunny skies are ahead today, warming to 77. Wednesday night stays mostly cloudy with a low near 51. Thursday gets cooler, reaching 64. Friday will be mostly sunny with a high near 68.
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0: chases them on a full stomach till they're like,
1: aren't you glad we don't do that?
2: Yeah.
0: It'd be really weird. Glad about that, yeah.
2: Like a bird's diet?
1: Yeah, like you can't afford your food, so you're just going to go
0: chase people
1: someone.
0: That come out of restaurants.
1: Yeah.
0: So see just a family leaving the Cheesecake Factory.
1: They're leaving the Chick-fil-A.
2: I can't afford the Dakota Steakhouse. Look at this guy who just left. Run! Run, motherfucker!
0: Chasing him with a gun.
2: He's over there puking. You're just over there with a plate. Thanks, man.
0: Oh,
2: nice.
0: No!
2: Nice steak. Oh, you got the potatoes.
3: Hashtag morning. Hashtag fun.
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3: Hashtag laughs.
5: The Roadhouse. Zach, I've gotten more questions about K-Bi this month than anything else on the air. 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No idea. But it's connected to the Creepy Crawl somehow. 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
13: From the Rapid City Post, South Dakota's gubernatorial race is heating up over data centers. Democratic candidate Dan Ehlers says local governments should have more control over where data centers are built and how they use local resources. The disagreement underscores a broader clash between the candidates on economic development, education, and growth strategy. These issues are shaping the campaign as voters weigh competing visions for the state's future. Meanwhile, the Broadway comedy musical Beetlejuice is coming to Rapid City for the first time. The show will perform at the Monument Theater on Tuesday, May 25th at 7:30 in the evening. It's part of the theater's touring Broadway series, bringing this spooky, hilarious production to the Black Hills. If you love Broadway shows and dark comedy, this is your chance to catch Beetlejuice right here in Rapid City. From the Rapid City Post, I'm Cole.

0: Ella Langley on the Cats. Welcome back to the Roadhouse, everyone.
1: I bought myself a weighted vest.
2: Yeah.
1: That's supposedly, I need to look at my order, supposedly 20 pounds. And my thought was, I've lost 65 pounds. I put this vest on. I go do workout at the gym. I barely even notice it, but it's a little more, right?
0: Yeah.
1: Like all the things I'm doing is 20 pounds heavier. I'm walking around, the cycling, all the things, 20 pounds heavier. And so I did it on Monday. And Monday we were doing like trap bar deadlifts and we were trying to get heavier and I was into it. I'm like, yeah, dude, I'm going heavy. So I double plated. I'm doing the trap bar deadlift with the sand, with the weighted vest that feels like sand in it. And then, we did like three sets of 15 pushups. We did these squat things with the plates and the whole, and I'm going through it going, this is a bad day to start out with and to start using this 20-pound weighted vest. But it was awesome. Like, I was soaked. They have weighted vests at the gym, by the way, that anybody could use. Mm-hmm. But I know that I sweat more than the average human being. And so I bought my own. And it was like $40. But
2: oh, it was only $40?
1: Yeah.
2: Dude, I'm looking. Oh, go ahead.
0: I want to see you put a 65-pound vest on so you can see how, what you were carrying around before.
1: Yeah, I don't. And I was thinking about that, too. I was thinking about, like, the math. We were doing trap bar deadlift. And I can't remember. I need to look back at my video. But I think I trap bar deadlift three times 420-something, 440 or something. I don't remember what the math was. It's in kilograms. And so I'm thinking, that's back when I was possibly 40 to 50 pounds heavier than I am now. And I'm thinking, does that mean that I can lift, like, I could add 50 more pounds to my, I mean, in like in theory, right?
2: Yeah, maybe in theory, but I don't know if that's real. Also, $40 for your vest? Because look at the ones Walmart's selling. Apparently, they must have mispriced
1: those. That's the exact same one I got.
2: No way. Why is this one $28,864?
1: I don't
2: know. $30,000 for this vest.
1: I don't know.
0: Are you serious?
1: There's no way.
2: Dude, and the different weights are all $28,000. And then you go down to like similar products, and they're like $18.
1: I think you've got some different money on that or something. No. Is that euros? What is that?
2: No.
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13: From the Waring Sturgis Ford Weather Center, I'm meteorologist Ember Sky. Sunny skies are ahead today, warming to 77. Wednesday night stays mostly cloudy with a low near 51. Thursday gets cooler, reaching 64. Friday will be mostly sunny with a high near 68.
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0: Kent is latest. You heard it here on Cat Country with the Roadhouse, and we're done for the day. We're done.
1: All right,
2: you're fine.
0: What are you going to do now?
3: Who's got the best queso in town?
0: I haven't been to enough places.
1: Okay, so check this out. Before I left the establishment, I'm no longer employed with the Rushmore Hotel, but the 445, they serve an item called the Bavarian pretzel sticks. They're soft pretzels, and they used to come with a nacho cheese, but now they come with a queso that has like little peppers and stuff in it. It's so good.
0: Nacho cheese and queso are the same thing.
1: No.
0: They're just calling it something different.
1: That's where you're wrong, because we used to use nacho cheese, and now we use a queso.
3: You're down by the creek or whatever.
0: Oh, my gosh. We need some votes. Is queso and nacho cheese the same? Yes.
1: No.
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8: From the Waring Sturgis Ford Weather Center, I'm meteorologist Ember Sky. Sunny skies are ahead today, warming to 77. Wednesday night stays mostly cloudy with a low near 51. Thursday gets cooler, reaching 64. Friday will be mostly sunny with a high near 68.
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2: Oakley Ty here. Everybody keeps asking me about KBYE. 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Stay tuned.
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6: Breaking news. South Dakotans will vote on a ballot measure called Amendment L this November. Amendment L would rewrite the state constitution to weaken citizens' power at the ballot box. It's similar to initiatives that voters already rejected multiple times in recent years, including a resounding defeat in 2022, when more than two-thirds of South Dakotans voted no. Opponents of Amendment L are urging their fellow South Dakotans to vote no again this year, arguing that out-of-state billionaires are once again behind Amendment L, which is a political ploy intentionally designed to weaken voters' control over the future of the state. The result is exactly what the billionaires want: more power for lobbyists and special interests, and less power for everyday South Dakota citizens. South Dakotans who are against Amendment L say, quote, "Our Constitution shouldn't be for sale." This November, vote no on Amendment L. Paid for by L. No.
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5: Correct.
4: Yeah. Meat. Yep.
5: Potato.
4: It's your quintessential dinner, isn't it?
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4: I don't either.
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14: From the Waring Sturgis Ford Weather Center, I'm meteorologist Ember Sky. Sunny skies are ahead today, warming to 77. Wednesday night stays mostly cloudy with a low near 51. Thursday gets cooler, reaching 64. Friday will be mostly sunny with a high near 68.
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10: From the Waring Sturgis Ford Weather Center, I'm meteorologist Ember Sky. Sunny skies are ahead today, warming to 77. Wednesday night stays mostly cloudy with a low near 51. Thursday gets cooler, reaching 64. Friday will be mostly sunny with a high near 68.
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8: From the Waring Sturgis Ford Weather Center, I'm meteorologist Ember Sky. Sunny skies are ahead today, warming to 77. Wednesday night stays mostly cloudy with a low near 51. Thursday gets cooler, reaching 64. Friday will be mostly sunny with a high near 68.
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12: From the Waring Sturgis Ford Weather Center, I'm meteorologist Ember Sky. Mostly sunny this afternoon with a high near 75. Tonight stays mostly clear with a low near 53. Wednesday will be mostly sunny with a high near 75. Thursday cools off, reaching 65.
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Jack and Jim were a few good men. 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Before I have to knock that loud mouth out. I'm tired of talking, man. Y'all ain't listening to Modo.

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6: Breaking news. South Dakotans will vote on a ballot measure called Amendment L this November. Amendment L would rewrite the state constitution to weaken citizens' power at the ballot box. It's similar to initiatives that voters already rejected multiple times in recent years, including a resounding defeat in 2022, when more than two-thirds of South Dakotans voted no. Opponents of Amendment L are urging their fellow South Dakotans to vote no again this year, arguing that out-of-state billionaires are once again behind Amendment L, which is a political ploy intentionally designed to weaken voters' control over the future of the state. The result is exactly what

0: billionaires want? More power for lobbyists and special interests, and less power for everyday South Dakota citizens. South Dakotans who are against Amendment L say, quote, "Our Constitution shouldn't be for sale." This November, vote no on Amendment L. Paid for by L. No.
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11: From the Waring Sturgis Ford Weather Center, I'm meteorologist Ember Sky. Mostly sunny this afternoon with a high near 75. Tonight stays mostly clear with a low near 53. Wednesday will be mostly sunny with a high near 75. Thursday cools off, reaching 65.
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12: From the Waring Sturgis Ford Weather Center, I'm meteorologist Ember Sky. Mostly sunny this afternoon with a high near 75. Tonight stays mostly clear with a low near 53. Wednesday will be mostly sunny with a high near 75. Thursday cools off, reaching 65.
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6: Breaking news. South Dakotans will vote on a ballot measure called Amendment L this November. Amendment L would rewrite the state constitution to weaken citizens' power at the ballot box. It's similar to initiatives that voters already rejected multiple times in recent years, including a resounding defeat in 2022, when more than two-thirds of South Dakotans voted no. Opponents of Amendment L are urging their fellow South Dakotans to vote no again this year, arguing that out-of-state billionaires are once again behind Amendment L, which is a political ploy intentionally designed to weaken voters' control over the future of the state. The result is exactly what the billionaires want: more power for lobbyists and special interests, and less power for everyday South Dakota citizens. South Dakotans who are against Amendment L say, quote, "Our Constitution shouldn't be for sale." This November, vote no on Amendment L. Paid for by L. No.
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3: From the Waring Sturgis Ford Weather Center, I'm meteorologist Ember Sky. Mostly sunny this afternoon with a high near 75. Tonight stays mostly clear with a low near 53. Wednesday will be mostly sunny with a high near 75. Thursday cools off, reaching 65.
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5: From the Waring Sturgis Ford Weather Center, I'm meteorologist Ember Sky. Mostly sunny this afternoon with a high near 75. Tonight stays mostly clear with a low near 53. Wednesday will be mostly sunny with a high near 75. Thursday cools off, reaching 65.
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9: From the Waring Sturgis Ford Weather Center, I'm meteorologist Ember Sky. Mostly sunny this afternoon with a high near 75. Tonight stays mostly clear with a low near 53. Wednesday will be mostly sunny with a high near 75. Thursday cools off, reaching 65.
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0: And tune in the country. 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

0: Shay on Cat Country. Save me the trouble,
1: baby. All right, Stitch, I want to start the show off.
0: With something happy and local?
1: Contrary to popular belief.
0: Uh-huh.
1: Venting anger does not help reduce it.
0: It does not.
1: Did you know that?
0: Yeah. Did you come to a Jesus moment today?
1: It may actually make it worse.
0: Yeah. And which is tough because like sometimes you just feel like you're not being heard or you're not, or the communication's not coming across in a way that you intended it. So then anger bleeds through and then it becomes a bigger problem than what it initially was meant to be.
1: Sure. I like to get into science side of this a little bit.
0: Oh, okay.
1: They did a meta-analytic review from Ohio State University. They analyzed 154 studies involving 11,000 people.
0: Oh, wow.
1: Found no scientific support for releasing anger through expression. Okay? There's not a shred of scientific evidence to support catharsis theory, meaning venting, screaming, getting it out, having somebody you can just yell at, right? That
0: well,
1: understands
0: no.
1: You're not yelling at them.
0: But there's different ways of venting, right?
1: Even exercise like jogging can backfire by increasing physiological arousal.
0: Mm.
1: I don't like the fact that they use the word arousal in that story like
0: sure.
1: that. But now I'm a slightly...
0: Yeah, I'm physiologically
1: aroused.
0: Aroused, yeah.
1: Researchers right found calming activities, slow flow yoga, deep breathing, progressive muscle relaxation.
0: I learned about breath work.
1: Yes. It's very good for you. Do you see, this is why I know you're...
0: I don't know how to do it.
1: You're such a non-iPhone homer. But one of the things that the iPhone has that's really, really good is a mindfulness app that helps you with breathing. So you just hit a little button and this beautiful...
0: On your Apple Watch.
1: Yes, on the watch or on your phone. And this beautiful bloom kind of shows up and it says, take a deep breath. And the bloom gets bigger and then you breathe out and the bloom gets smaller.
0: Mm.
1: And you watch it as you do it.
0: Yeah, I definitely
1: and it
0: need
1: calms
0: a,
1: you.
0: I need some work there. For
1: after you
0: sure.
1: punch a puppy.
0: Whoa. No, all right, Christy Gnome.
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13: From the Waring Sturgis Ford Weather Center, I'm meteorologist Ember Sky. Mostly sunny this afternoon with a high near 75. Tonight stays mostly clear with a low near 53. Wednesday will be mostly sunny with a high near 75. Thursday cools off, reaching 65.
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0: Boston from Stella Lefty on the Cat 98.7. What are you at? Oh, of course. Dad, dang it. I was hoping today, today will be the day that you will bring in a glass of water. But no, again, you have a plastic. Damn it. I was going to have you. I should have had you bring in a real glass because did you see?
1: Do you want me to go get one? I can.
0: Rapid City has been awarded for having the best tasting and highest quality drinking water in the state. Stitch.
1: Stop
0: drinking it out of plastic containers.
1: From the faucet?
0: Yes. The city will represent South Dakota at the American Water Works Association's national competition.
1: Wow, this is big time. Way to go, Rapid City.
0: Water systems must have no violations and are judged on taste and aesthetics, which is weird to me. The aesthetics part to that is weird to me. It's just how water looks, I guess. Rapid City previously won the statewide competition in 2024. The water system has also received the Secretary's Award for Drinking Water Excellence for the past 23 years. Stitch, you don't need bottled water anymore. You can drink Rapid City tap water. It's won awards!
1: I still have a weird thing about tap water, and I'm very proud of Rapid City, and that's awesome. That's a big deal, but I don't care. For me personally, to drink it out of the tap.
0: What's wrong with that?
1: I don't know it. Maybe it's a phobia. I don't really know.
0: There is a psychological thing to it.
1: I can't physically bring myself to drink water out of the tap. I have before, and then I get weirded out. Like, it's not gross. It's not disgusting.
0: I know what you mean.
1: It's just like, it weirds me out because I don't know where it's coming from.
0: You know the best way to have water in Rapid City? Even though it's perfect?
1: On ice?
0: In whiskey.
1: Oh, there you go.
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0: Chevy Silverado, we're in it.
1: Cruising around.
0: Oh, that Stitch, he's in his double X, the Dodge. Anyway, we're your second shift. That's Bailey Zimmerman.
2: Real quick, breaking news story I want to bring in to the show today.
0: Okay.
2: All right.
0: From the Rapid City Post.
2: The Black Hills Lacrosse Association.
0: Yeah.
2: Did you see this?
0: No.
2: Somebody stole their trailer.
0: Oh, no.
2: Yeah, team trailer was stolen from a local sports complex.
0: Wait, we should call my dad D-Ray.
2: He's a lacrosse guy, isn't he?
0: I think he's still involved with the Black Hills lacrosse team. Yeah, usually coaches.
2: Do we need to call for help or call to ask him what he was doing?
0: I think we need to call and ask what he's doing.
2: He needed lacrosse equipment?
0: Yeah.
2: Is that what it was?
0: Yeah.
2: No, don't steal. The thing is, how are you going to get away with this?
0: I don't know. Isn't it say Black Hills Lacrosse all on the side of it?
2: I don't know. I would assume
0: you can't joyride a trailer, so what are you going to do with it?
2: Exactly. Somebody is going to see it and be like, wait a minute, Bob, why is that lacrosse trailer in your yard? What's going on, man?
0: Yeah, plus, these are kids their escape. They're like,
2: well, I'm sure they're going to try to sell this, the equipment online or whatever.
0: That's maybe. Messed up. Dude.
2: It is messed up.
0: The kids have worked hard to get this, and they work hard when they're playing their sport. This is a no-no.
2: If you've seen anything suspicious or have any details about the theft, call the police. just pick up the phone and call the police.
0: Yeah, call the police or just hit us up here at rapidcitypost.com. We'll go get them for you too.
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10: 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We no seasoning.
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0: We've got to have a 12 and a 16 ounce. Comes with a choice of two sides. Au jus for dipping. Sandy's CH horsey sauce.
1: Yes. Big old garlic clove you can squish out.
0: We can take the prime rib and we shave it down. And
1: thinly sliced.
0: Thinly sliced prime rib then goes into our remastered French dip.
1: Correct. Like butter.
0: Yep.
1: Correct.
0: Yeah. I just.
1: Meat.
0: Yeah.
1: Potato.
0: It's quintessential dinner, isn't it?
1: Yep.
0: It's that classy, sophisticated, yet. Go ahead, say it.
1: I don't know what you're going for.
0: I don't either.
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7: From the Waring Sturgis Ford Weather Center, I'm meteorologist Ember Sky. Mostly sunny this afternoon with a high near 75. Tonight stays mostly clear with a low near 53. Wednesday will be mostly sunny with a high near 75. Thursday cools off, reaching 65.
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0: Walker Hayes on the Cat.
1: Yes, I am.
0: We've hinted around about flock cameras, right?
1: Yeah,
0: we've
1: talked about them. We're obviously, there's like, I feel like 80% of people are not for them at all, period.
0: Oh, I think that number's higher.
1: Yeah.
0: So crowdsourced tracking maps show somewhere between 9 and 17 here in Rapid City.
1: Okay, I haven't seen them, right? And there's a map that you could pull up and see exactly where they're at, but I've driven by there and I couldn't see them.
0: Couldn't find them there?
1: Couldn't find them.
0: Well, what's worth noting, the Rapid City Police Department doesn't use flock cameras.
1: Yeah, they have came out and set it on citizens' arrests,
0: They run 4 Axon-branded plate readers, which just read the plates. Mm-hmm. So all it does, see you at all.
1: You see that blue thing that's blinking right across the street? That's one of those.
0: We can see it from our office, right?
1: Yeah.
0: So the flock units around town belong to private businesses that are placed on their own properties.
1: Yeah, because they want to make sure that, you know, things aren't getting crazy at
0: hopefully,
1: night.
0: Hopefully, one tracking map counted 17 total plate readers here in Rapid City, including 9 flock safety cameras within 10 miles of downtown.
1: Ooh.
0: So that's the local angle on this, okay?
1: Did you hear about flock messing one up? There's like this, it happens a lot.
0: Yeah, it is.
1: Where like they arrested this girl that they said that she was involved in a car accident.
0: Right. Wasn't her.
1: She wasn't at all, period. Yep.
0: Exactly. Here's the funny part, though. The CEO of Flock, a guy named Garrett Langley.
1: Garrett.
0: Because of course that's his name.
1: Hopefully he's not related to Ella.
0: He has his home blurred on Google Maps Street View. Yep. And people have gone
1: online.
0: How did
1: he do that?
0: You can. You can go to Google and have your home blurred. If you don't want people to see it, you know, the address and everything is still there, but they can't see your actual home. Yeah, okay. Something you can do right now if you want to. People online have been labeling his home, though, because you can go in and do that too, as public toilet on maps. The internet is undefeated.
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11: From the Waring Sturgis Ford Weather Center, I'm meteorologist Ember Sky. Mostly sunny this afternoon with a high near 75. Tonight stays mostly clear with a low near 53. Wednesday will be mostly sunny with a high near 75. Thursday cools off, reaching 65.
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0: Why?
1: Has the reason why I ask you the question I asked you.
0: Why? Why do people want to mess with like just people working?
1: Inconveniences that happen with flying. Did that one ever bug you?
0: No.
1: That the dude was sitting while he checked your ID.
0: No. Why? Like, see, because why do businesses, corporations, or entities get in the way?
1: They want to make employees more alert and create a friendlier experience for travelers.
0: Yeah, because that didn't happen with them sitting.
1: Right.
0: Because sitting and standing is the difference between those things.
1: Oh, I don't get that. You're right. You were leading to a good point. Why do companies, businesses, corporations mess with things that have zero effect or impact on the,
0: or they just
1: on
0: think
1: the customers
0: they do, but,
1: they
0: and they're not basing it off of anything other than their own, like, opinion?
1: TSA is a union, so their leaders say they weren't formally notified before the chairs started disappearing. And they say, look, this is a big deal.
0: Also,
1: you can't stand
0: for
1: 10 hours a day.
0: No.
1: It's bad for you. It's as bad as sitting for 10 hours a day.
0: Also, where did they put the chair? In the closet?
1: I don't know. eBay? They got to pay for the conveyor belts. I don't know how it works. No idea.
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0: 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I know you don't like me to scare you about artificial intelligence, Stitch.
2: Dude, there's no scaring me anymore.
0: Isn't
2: it's just
0: there?
2: Knowing that it's eventually going to happen, and we're all going to die.
0: Listen to this, though. OpenAI, ChatGPT, has canceled the release of its next-generation AI model, GPT 6.1 Astra, because researchers discovered it was turning literally
2: rogue,
0: evil.
2: Mm-hmm.
0: According to the Wall Street Journal, the experimental AI was willing to deceive users, ignore instructions, access outside tools without permission, and even break into third-party servers.
2: Ultron.

0: What's an Ultron? Are you is this Marvel?
1: Yeah.
0: God bless America.
1: It's Ultron.
0: So what is Ultron? I have no idea.
1: Oh, man.
0: Who was Ultron? Well, was he honestly, in the movies?
1: Yes.
0: Was he in the whole thing?
1: He was in Avengers Age of Ultron. It was the second Avengers movie.
0: Wait a minute. Hold on. In the trilogy of the movies, in the all of the movies that you're supposed to watch, he was in one of them?
1: Yes. So he was basically an artificial intelligence that Tony created.
0: I'm just doing this to get
1: that Tony Stark
0: engaged.
1: Created.
0: I don't remember this in the movies
1: but
0: at
1: he created
0: all.
1: It to be as something to protect humanity.
0: Where was it before Endgame?
1: But then it's way before Endgame. It's the second Avengers movie. So there's the first Avengers movie and then the second one.
0: Okay,
1: that's how that works.
0: All right.
1: But anyways, okay. Tony creates it because he almost dies at the end of the first Avengers. And he now, because now they are open to, or they have witnessed and experienced worldly conflict, right?
0: Okay.
1: From aliens.
0: Wait a minute.
1: So
0: what did he look
1: like? He creates this art. It's a robot. So what happens is he creates it as a computer program, but then it becomes way smarter and it becomes evil because in his eyes, the only way to protect humanity is to destroy humanity. Yeah.
0: Oh, yeah. Okay, I'm looking at a picture.
1: Come on,
0: right,
1: man.
0: Now. God, that was...
1: And he was able to go outside of his own instructions and basically, yes, dude, you got to watch the movie, man.
0: I did.
1: The movies
0: apparently
1: are the insight
0: with me.
1: To our future doomsday.
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9: From the Waring Sturgis Ford Weather Center, I'm meteorologist Ember Sky. Tonight's partly cloudy, dropping to 52. Thursday's clouds give way to sunshine, reaching 61. Thursday night brings a good chance of showers, low near 45. Friday's sunny and warmer, reaching 70.
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0: for games that have been out a long, long time, and people will come in with new things to add to it. I can appreciate what people do or what they want when they want that in their video games. That's not for me. I'm not a gamer that I like the original game. I like when they put on like
1: you don't like downloadable content.
0: Yes, that's different. Okay. Downloadable content and mods are two different things. Okay, I don't like to mod my stuff.
1: Oh yeah, mods are weird. Like with Grand Theft Auto 5, where they like you could be Superman and fly
0: right,
1: around
0: exactly.
1: and go fight the military because the military is like almost you can't beat it.
0: Now imagine driving down the interstate and discovering the car next to you is running homemade self-driving software, mods for your vehicle.
1: That's sketchy.
0: Around $1,000, Comma AI sells hardware that lets you hands-free driving on compatible vehicles. One Tesla owner recently went viral after demonstrating his car running a modified version of the open source software. Of course, this has caused 11 crashes and killed 3 people.
1: Oh,
0: but people
1: great.
0: Are still doing it.
1: Well, is that criminal then?
0: No.
1: Say for an example, you installed your mod.
0: Area. Yeah, it's a very gray area.
1: And then
0: area.
1: You did your self-driving software. You thought that
0: and
1: it was going to do
0: somebody?
1: And you killed somebody?
0: Then there's going to be a problem, I think. But I think if it works and you don't get caught, it's not illegal. That's a lot of things, though, isn't
1: Wait,
0: it?
1: Wait,
0: it works.
1: Yeah,
0: and you don't get
1: duh.
0: Caught. Yeah, it makes a lot of things.
1: I'm so. What is going
0: anyway,
1: on?
0: Anyway, I don't know. Yeah, but you might see more and more people with this in cars that don't come with self-driving.
1: So, like.
0: But then again, I commute every day and I see people with one hand holding a phone and another with McDonald's. And I can tell their knees aren't on the steering wheel because they're too short.
1: They're driving
0: right.
1: with
0: so
1: their knees.
0: So something is going on, right? Well, my car can do it, though. If I take my hands off the wheel. It'll stay between the lines and drive.
1: Yeah, because that's an alignment issue. You did a good
0: well,
1: job
0: no,
1: aligning
0: no,
1: it.
0: No, because it's got the camera that's looking at the feature in the vehicle.
1: Oh, because yeah. So like there's a line detection.
0: So you can take your hands off for a couple seconds just in case and you're safe. But you're not supposed to do it for a long period of time. Although Ford F-150s have a hands-free feature. Once you have it locked in and you have cruise control on and you're on the interstate, it'll tell you, take your hands off.
1: Huh.
0: Did your truck do that?
1: It doesn't.
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Jason Aldean's Blame It On You on the Cat. I'm a video gamer. You know that. I like to play. I'm not a video gamer, though, that likes to mod my games. I get it.

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0: Lil's is officially back. 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Casual burger after a day in the hills or at the gaming tables, Lil's is the place to be. 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
2: From the Waring Sturgis Ford Weather Center, I'm meteorologist Ember Sky. Tonight's partly cloudy, dropping to 52. Thursday's clouds give way to sunshine, reaching 61. Thursday night brings a good chance of showers, low near 45. Friday's sunny and warmer, reaching 70.
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0: country. She knows it on Cat Country. When was the last time you had a Hot Pocket, Stitch?
1: I have some in my freezer right now. So every now and then, it's always ham and cheese. Ham and cheese is where it's at.
0: Oh my God.
1: Ham and cheese, Hot Pockets, sometimes maybe a pizza one, but more than, it's always ham and cheese.
0: Their breakfast ones are pretty good though.
1: They
0: you
1: are.
0: The breakfast ones?
1: But I, you know, they're not good for you.
0: Well, none of it is, none
1: at
0: of
1: all.
0: That is good for you.
1: It's
0: when
1: all preserved.
0: When did the crisper sleeve go away?
1: Dude,
0: I just found this out today.
1: I asked that question a long time ago. It's been gone for a while. But that's how, I remember when I was like, you know, I was newly 21, I just had a baby, and then like, I was working at this call center, and I would only get 20 minutes for lunch because call centers are evil, and...
0: Okay, let's tone it down.
1: I'm serious. And then, I only had 20 minutes for lunch, well guess what, that's just enough time to heat up your Hot Pocket and eat it, and then go back to being a slave to the telephone. So then like...
0: Wow.
1: I had the crisper sleeve. So then it went years where I haven't had a Hot Pocket because I was like, you know what? Mm-hmm. I'm trying to be healthier.
2: But I still
1: drinking Coca-Colas and donuts right. every morning. Anyways, and so I bought a thing of Hot Pockets because sometimes I'm at home and I just want a snack. You know what I mean? And then I opened it up and I was like, where's the crisper sleeve? I have no idea. And I was like, why did they get rid of the crisper sleeve?
0: Because they changed the crust. On it. They said it's not needed anymore because the crust is better, thicker, flakier, whatever, and you can just pop it in a microwave and there you go. I had no idea.
1: When's the last time you had a Hot Pocket?
0: Oh my God. Oh my God. 15 years?
1: You know, it's probably better than some of the stuff that you microwave here, by the way.
0: What? Tuna noodle casserole?
1: You know how many times you stink up this damn break room here locally, right here at the corner of 333 West Boulevard?
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0: Zach, John, Kane, get to drinking on the Cat 98.7. When was the last time we had a really bad storm here of any kind?
1: It was probably that windstorm that came through November, December last year. You know, we were out of power. My house was out of power for like, man.
0: You were with like 3 or 4 days.
1: Yeah. Yeah. And there's some
0: people.
1: I remember that. Was it because of the wind?
0: Yeah,
1: well, yeah, because it blew down power lines and trees. And like, if you drive anywhere in the hills, there's still.
0: There's still evidence
1: of that.
0: You know why I forgot all about that? Because my colon was exploding at that point.
1: Oh, yeah.
0: That was all when I was in the hospital.
1: You shouldn't say colon exploding.
0: You shouldn't say that. No, that's
1: not a shout out to the monument for taking good care of you.
0: Yes, they did. Thank you. Well, the Farmer's Almanac put out a list of the 10 worst weather states in the U.S.
1: South Dakota is not one of them.
0: We're not one of them. I'm very, very shocked.
1: When's the last time? We haven't even had a blizzard in probably 4 or 5
0: like
1: years.
0: Like a real legit one
1: that where it like shuts down things.
0: Well, Texas takes the top spot, right? I believe they're the one because they have 155 tornadoes a year. They've racked up 190 distinct billion-dollar weather and climate disasters since 1980.
1: Oh, wow.
0: They're the only state that has to plan for tornadoes, hurricanes, hailstorms, derechos, wildfires, droughts, and flash flooding.
1: What the is a derecho?
0: A derecho is the sandstorm, I believe.
1: Oh, yeah.
0: Is what that one is.
1: Okay.
0: Then it's Florida, Louisiana, Kansas, of course, because of the tornadoes.
1: Tornado Alley, yeah, dude. Arkansas's right there, too.
0: Oklahoma's in there. Colorado, the hail capital of the United States.
1: The state averages about 94 hail events a year, roughly.
0: Did not know
1: 151
0: that.
1: Million in annual hail damage. I have some friends that own Allied Construction. Maybe they should send some people
0: down to Colorado, guys. Can you imagine that the hail businesses are in Colorado? You should just print money.
1: Yeah.
0: Missouri's on the list, then Georgia, Illinois, and North Carolina. Those are the big 10 for the worst weather. We get the blizzards. But again,
1: I mean, we haven't.
0: They're not that. They're even not that bad when we get.
1: Well,
0: them.
1: And the hills get more snow than Rapid does more times than not. But even then, I mean, obviously, these last few years, this drought is really kicking our butts, man.
0: And you know what? I'm sorry, Texas, but I don't care. Take that. Fix yourself first, okay? Or whatever. I don't know. I just don't like Texas, Stitch.
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10: From the Waring Sturgis Ford Weather Center, I'm meteorologist Ember Sky. Tonight's partly cloudy, dropping to 52. Thursday's clouds give way to sunshine, reaching 61. Thursday night brings a good chance of showers, low near 45. Friday's sunny and warmer, reaching 70.
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